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1: Hey, my colleagues, we can call that Sakhi. They just can move at the Haru with Kunin Sayyid.

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